make me crazy. 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And I don't mind, you make me crazy.

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Singing by the kitchen sink, I miss you.

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0: thank you guys so much. Thanks for being this Junior playing this new release with me together right here in 80 Amsterdam. Thank you guys.
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Cut my heart about one, two times, don't

0: 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No demonstrations.
1: 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So help you God.
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0: Take it to the flow now, ooh.
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2: I've seen the devil down sunset in every place.